0: There is someone who is gaining through such. So God wants to pull you out there. You who was put there, even if it was a child, is in drugs, is in alcoholism, or they put you yourself, or they put your child, your girl child, is not producing, or having miscarriages. She was given there as a sacrifice. Whatever child, she gets a miscarriage. Or ever you're facing accidents. Whatever you're passing through, the Lord is saying today, I'm breaking such covenants. I am breaking those covenants. I am breaking those covenants. Whatever they did on the graveyards of your mother or father who died. But whatever they did is what is drinking you, is what is eating you up. When someone did it with that dead person, so that you remain when you're suffering, so that they can become well. Or it is your grandparent. Or it is on the side of the head on the graveyard. And they raised the death. And they raised the death. They raised problems, challenges. The Lord is saying, I'm finishing that. I am finishing such. Today I'm canceling that. So don't be scared. Because our Savior Redeemer is there. Our Redeemer is alive. Even if you've been getting being paralyzed, there is a sickness which comes to you. It has been there for a long time. But it is there for a reason. It is just sent unto you. The people who did it, they get there. You. The Lord wants to heal you. The Lord wants to deliver you. The Lord wants to relieve you. God wants to give you peace. Because you are a child of peace. The Bible says, I'm no longer calling you slaves, but I'm calling you my friends. Amen. And he said, I've come to heal those who are hurting. Says the Spirit upon me is telling me to free everyone. Every prison that you're in, that you did not put yourself in, the Lord wants you to deliver you from such prisoners. When you're put into exile, yes, or prison,
1: it wasn't your own making.
0: Sigwe wa kisalawo na ye bakukwata
1: mkwasi
0: bakulumba bulungi
1: bakuwaira
0: mpaka and they said you will not be okay. Even if they are in the city, they will not be okay. They will not get peace. They will not be better than us. They will not work. They will not become rich. They will not get married. They will not build. They will not get money. Whatever they are, I want to let you know that the person who said it is not God, that is just a person. The plan of God towards you is for victory. He said you're supposed to be okay. You must get married. You must give birth to children. You must work. You must become rich. You must build. You must write. You must study. You must finish. Fees must be gotten. The Lord is saying you must be blessed. You must live long. Those ones that are killing you at 30 years. The spirits of death. You don't even reach 80 years. You don't even go past 75. That even if you try to take care of yourself. And even being careful in your life. That just the spirit is eating you up. If it is cancer, it just comes. It is a sickness which is eating you up at a very high speed. And the doctors are like, they're like, anger, that disease has moved so fast. In 1 week and someone is just dying. They find the sickness in the day. They try and you just go. But the Lord is saying today, I'm putting a stop on that covenant of death. You don't get in. Chukutuko, dying early, accidents, you're being murdered, you're killing yourself. God is talking about such today, such death, of early death. As if you don't have that blessing of God. You're the children who are redeemed by the precious blood of Jesus Christ. That is where we are built from. On that cornerstone. To that who was suffered and died and raised. So that we can be alive. So what is surprising? We should not be alive on our own. But for him, for Jesus alone, alive for Jesus, the one who died and resurrected. So that we are not alive on our own. So whoever believed in Jesus Christ, in truth, those are praising and worshiping God in, who are not having hypocrisy, who are not hiding Jesus. When they are walking in one road, not in two roads, one road, one foundation, baptism,
1: one faith,
0: one
1: road.
0: There is no meandering here and
1: there.
0: Not eating on the table of the devil and also going on the altar of Jesus. Going to the ancestral spirits of the dead. The Bible refuses us from that. Just eating up. You don't allow me to pass by you. Wherever you see me, it is just you don't even ask. Just eat. Those covenants the Bible is refusing
1: them.
0: Those banquets of the spirits. Sometimes the food does not have salt. There is no salt. It is just, you're like, the Lord is refusing them. We are so much kept in those things, in those feasts of eating. And they kill and kill, and then they come and they serve you. Whatever it is, you're joining with the devil. The Bible is refusing such. The Bible is refusing such. Amina. You read 1 Corinthians chapter 11, verse
1: 18.
0: 28, verse 28.
1: Yes.
0: Verse 28, Pakawasi. He refuses us to eat food for the spirits, those feasts, for the demons. You don't just eat. You are trapped and you're eating. But God wants to cancel those covenants today. He wants to break all of them today in the name of Jesus. So as we are in this prayer, the Lord is ready to cancel that covenant of death and death. Whatever was done before we were produced. And we were given them. But because where you're coming from, they did it. It is also working looking for you. Because you're their blood. So you, who is in that covenant? Others are dying. But they did it. For it is just walking, looking. It is looking for that lineage.
1: You are marked already.
0: Bakulondo, bakuteka kodaka.
1: akalambe.
0: Akalambe.
1: Ye gamba gwoli waffe gwoga nze sibemanyi. 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Nga ffe twabatuleta dda.
0: They are saying before even accepted Jesus, they had already brought us. They brought us already. And we know
1: you.
0: Me, I don't
1: know
0: you.
1: For us, we know you.
0: They gave you to us when you're still in the womb. They gave you through your grandparents.
1: You are ours.
0: You are blood.
1: Hello. Rosina gano zinezakulwa nolumero okufanga za musai.
0: So,
1: musai
0: gwa Kristo Yesu.
1: Urazi vao. 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
0: obaza mad, obaza become lame, obaza
1: ugumba, obaza butamivu,
0: barrenness, alcoholism,
1: obaza
0: cigarettes.
1: Wala tulabantu nyo sigaro ga mwana yono ne katanyo, amwana tali kenjaga kumbe si kuono ne kabono lesi.
0: It is not just that the kid is becoming spoiled. Something is pulling them.
1: That
0: covenant on a pipe where the devil could
1: stand.
0: Those ancestors would blow pipes. So now your parents... They are saying, that is how our grandparents is. So now it is coming in the grandchildren. So they end up going on drugs. They used to do those covenants in alcohol. And the devil would come on alcohol.
1: Aliye jaji agamba mama muzukuru kwatira dalende kunyweza ende ku webuza muntu kufi tangu ta
0: oza
1: mwana yone ne sekombe sikuononeka waliwe chimusika.
0: There is something pulling them.
1: Chimusika endagane musika.
0: That covenant is pulling them.
1: Waliwe kukwata ko ole chendagane ezo zonda mukama edasazamu.
0: So God wants to cancel every covenant. They had been destroyed. So as we're entering this prayer, as the Lord wants to break those covenants, and the foundation which is Jesus Christ and His precious blood that is freeing us, the old being destroyed, death, and life reign in Jesus Christ.
1: Hawe tudize. 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
1: chisibuka
0: Fire! Fire! Fire! Fire! Fire! Fire! Fire! Fire! Fire! Fire! Fire! Fire! Fire! Fire! Fire! Fire! Fire! Fire! Fire! Fire! Fire! Fire! Fire! Fire! Fire! Fire! Fire! Fire! Fire! Fire! Fire! Fire! Fire! Fire! Fire! Fire! Fire! Fire! Fire! Fire! Fire! Fire! Fire! Fire! Fire! Fire! Fire! Fire! Fire! Fire! Fire! Fire! Fire! Fire! Fire! Fire! Fire! Fire! Fire! Fire! Fire! Fire! Fire! Fire! Fire! Fire! Fire! Fire! Fire! Fire! Fire! Fire! Fire! Fire! Fire! Fire! Fire! Fire! Fire! Fire! Fire! Fire! Fire! Fire! Fire! Fire! Fire! Fire! Fire! Fire! Fire! Fire! Fire! Fire! Fire
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0: morning offering in the name of the Father, and of the Son, and of the Holy Spirit. Amen. O Jesus, through the Immaculate Heart of Mary, I offer you my prayers, works, joys, and sufferings of this day in union with the Holy Sacrifice of Mass throughout the world. I offer them for all the intentions of your Sacred Heart, the salvation of souls, the reparation of sin, and the reunion of all Christians. I offer them for the intentions of our bishops and of all apostles of prayer, and in particular for those recommended by our Holy Father this month. Amen.
1: In the name of the Father, and of the Son, and of the Holy Spirit.
2: Amen.
1: The Lord be with you.
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1: It is Tuesday, the 21st of July, 2026, 16th week in ordinary time. Proclaiming the gospel posthumously is Reverend Father Crispin Odor Okello, a consolata missionary who was working in Uganda and would have celebrated his priestly anniversary day after tomorrow, but passed on last week on Thursday, the 16th of July, 2026. We pray for the repose of his soul as he is proclaiming the gospel for us from heaven. And we pray for the consolata missionaries who have lost an ardent and dedicated missionary, originally from Kenya, praying as well for the consolation of the Lord upon his family in Kisumu, Kenya. Let us pray. Show favor, O Lord, to your servants, and mercifully increase the gifts of your grace, that made fervent in hope, faith, and charity, they may be ever watchful in keeping your commands. Through our Lord Jesus Christ, your Son, who lives and reigns with you in the unity of the Holy Spirit, God, forever and ever. Amen!
3: 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My name is Kaiwa Edward from Child Welfare and Adoption Society, Zambia Babies Home, to take today's reading. Today is 21st of July, 2026. Dear listeners, I'm here to remind you of our charity work of Zambia Babies Home on the 25th of this month. Please join us on that 25th. The first reading, a reading from the book of Micah. Shepherd your people with your staff, the flock of your inheritance that dwells apart in the woodland, in the midst of Carmel. Let them feed in Bashan and Gilead, as in the days of old, as in the days when you came from the land of Egypt. Show us wonderful signs. Who is there like you, the God who removes guilt and pardons sins for the remnant of his inheritance? Who does not persist in anger forever, but delights rather in clemency, and will again have compassion on us, treading underfoot our guilt? You will cast into the depth of the sea all our sins. You will show faithfulness to Jacob and grace to Abraham, as you have sown to our fathers from days of old. This is the word of the Lord.
4: Thanks be to God.
3: The responsorial psalm. Let us see, O Lord, your mercy.
4: Let us see, O Lord, your mercy.
3: You have favored, O God, your land. You have brought back the captives of Jacob. You have forgiven our guilt of your people. You have covered all their sins. You have withdrawn all the wrath. You have revoked your burning anger. Let us see, O Lord, your mercy.
4: Let us see, O Lord, your mercy.
3: Restore us, O God, our Savior, and abandon your displeasure against us. Will you be ever angry with us, prolonging your anger to all generations? Let us see, O Lord, your mercy.
4: Let us see, O Lord, your mercy.
3: Will you not instead give us life, and shall not your people rejoice in you? Show us, O Lord, your kindness, and grant us your salvation. Let us see, O Lord, your mercy. Gospel acclamation.

God was reconciling the world to himself in Christ, not counting their trespasses against them, and entrusting to us the message of reconciliation

0: The Lord be with you.
1: And with your spirit.
0: A reading from the Holy Gospel according to Matthew.
1: Glory to you, O Lord.
0: Matthew chapter 12, verses 46 to 50. At that time, while Jesus was speaking to the people, behold, his mother and his brethren stood outside, asking to speak to him. But he replied to the man who told him, "Who is my mother? And who are my brethren?" And stretching out his hand towards his disciples, he said, "Here are my mother and my brethren. For whoever does the will of my Father in heaven is my brother and sister and mother." The Gospel of the Lord.
1: Praise to you, Lord Jesus Christ.
2: Yesterday and today, we have been focusing on the book of Prophet Micah for the first reading. Last week, we were with Prophet Isaiah. Prophet Isaiah from chapter 1 to chapter 39, and Micah lived around the same time. So the historical background that I gave about Isaiah last Thursday is the same as that of Prophet Micah. Prophet Micah came from a small town of Moresheth in Judah during the 8th century BC. So he exercised his ministry during the reigns of Jotham, Ahaz, and Hezekiah. And it was a period marked by political instability, social injustice, corruption among leaders, just like it is happening today, exploitation of the poor, and widespread religious hypocrisy. The rich were becoming richer while the poor were increasingly oppressed. When you look at the nation outwardly, everything appeared religious, but inwardly many had abandoned God's ways. Micah courageously denounced these injustices, and he warned both Israel and Judah that judgment would come if they failed to repent. He was very punchy. Some people complain that the way I come out sometimes in my preaching, I am too aggressive, but no, I am very kind compared to Micah. Micah was aggressive. But towards the end of his ministry, he understood that the God he was dealing with was not just an aggressive God, but a God who shepherds his people. And he turned to God and asked that he shepherds his people. He attends to his people because he's a God who is merciful and is able to ask this question, "Who is a God like you? Pardoning iniquity and passing over transgression for the remnant of his inheritance." You pardon iniquity. And I like the way he asks the question, "Who is a God like you?" Who is like God? He's just mentioning his name. The Hebrew name Micah means "who is like God." It is the same name as Michael, Michael, Michelle. They all mean "who is like God." It is a name that has a question in it. And he understood that there is no one like God. Our God forgives transgressions. No matter how terrible your transgressions may be, he will forgive. There are many people today who carry the burden of past mistakes. Some think that they are mistakes. I heard one young person telling me, "Father, I am a mistake." "What do you mean?" "No, my mom kept insisting that I came into this world by mistake. She never intended to become pregnant." And the mother kept thinking that the child's coming into this world was a mistake. Because she made a mistake, she thought God never forgives mistakes. Our God is a merciful God, and let me correct this. There is no child who comes by mistake in this world. The mistake you made was not becoming pregnant. The mistake you made was getting involved in a sexual relationship outside marriage. That was a mistake. And if you confess that sin, then you are forgiven. It is not the child who becomes the mistake. The pregnancy, any pregnancy is not a mistake. Understand this. And many of us live with this guilt of thinking that we are having children of sin. No, they're not children of sin. Understand this. Our God is a merciful God. The sin that is there is not in the presence of a child. The sin that was there was you getting involved in illicit relationships. But the outcome was not a sin. And we have so many people who think that they are mistakes. You are not a mistake. Some live with regret over decisions they wish they could change. Others are haunted by failures, by broken relationships, by sins or opportunities lost. And sometimes people become convinced that their weaknesses are greater than God's forgiveness. But today's reading reminds us that God's mercy is always greater than our sin. We may remember our failures for many years, but you know what? God desires to heal, to forgive, and to restore. And one of the most striking images in the reading is when Micah says, "You will cast all our sins into the depths of the sea." If you want to understand this passage, you have to go back to the ancient world, how the sea symbolized something unreachable and beyond human recovery. So when God forgives, He does not merely hide our sins temporarily. No, He removes them completely. God is not interested in reopening the wounds that He has already healed. No, He's interested in your well-being. And this does not mean that you will not face the consequences of your own actions. No, whatever we do on this earth prepares us for the future. But the difference is, you will face those consequences on this earth with one thing in mind, that God has forgiven you. You are a new creation. You are different. And He will not remember your past failures. There are believers who pray but secretly think that their failures have disqualified them from God's love. There are people who are fallen repeatedly and wonder whether change is possible. Yet the saints teach us that holiness is not about never falling. It is about always rising again through God's grace. One of the saints said, "Holiness is realizing that you are a sinner and standing up, not looking back again." That is holiness. And I know you can achieve it. Glory be to the Father, and to the Son, and to the Holy Spirit.
1: As it was in the beginning, is now, and ever shall be, world without end. Amen.
2: The Lord be with you.
1: And with your spirit.
2: And may Almighty God bless you, the Father, and the Son, and the Holy Spirit.
1: Amen.
2: Blessed Tuesday to you.
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0: Mbala musiza nnyo mwenna abawuliriza ba radio yaffe eya Radio Sapientia 94.4 ensulo y'amagezi. 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

0: A very good afternoon. You're welcome to the news on Radio Sapientia with me, Sunday Gloria Apoch. President Yoweri Kaguta Museveni has this morning joined hundreds of mourners at Parliament to pay tribute to the late General Moses Ali, the veteran statesman, former Deputy Prime Minister and former Adjumani West Member of Parliament, who passed away on Saturday. The day's proceedings began at around 7:30 a.m. when the cortege carrying the body of the late General Moses Ali arrived at Parliament, while the casket was received by MPs led by the Speaker of Parliament, Jacob Oboth, ahead of a special parliamentary sitting held in his honor. During the memorial service, President Museveni described the late General Moses Ali as a patriotic leader whose contributions to Uganda's liberation struggle, peace building efforts, and national development will be remembered for generations. The president reflected on the turbulent period following the fall of the Idi Amin government, saying the political violence that engulfed West Nile forced hundreds of thousands of Ugandans to flee to what are now the Democratic Republic of Congo and South Sudan, noting that many families remained in exile for years before eventually returning home. Museveni also recalled meeting Moses Ali for the first time in Libya in 1981, where different Ugandan groups had sought support in their struggle against the Obote government, emphasizing that although the groups agreed to coordinate rather than march, Moses Ali distinguished himself as a leader committed to cooperation, dialogue, and national unity. The president further praised the late general for choosing dialogue over confrontation during the final stages of the liberation struggle, saying his decision helped avert unnecessary bloodshed as the National Resistance Army advanced towards Kampala. Museveni also credited Moses Ali with championing the socio-economic transformation of the West Nile sub-region through his consistent advocacy for improved road infrastructure, electricity connectivity, and better public services, noting that many of the development projects now visible in the region were priorities that Moses Ali tirelessly pursued during his years in public service. Meanwhile, President Museveni concluded by describing the late General Moses Ali as a freedom fighter, a peacekeeper, and a champion of development, saying those qualities defined his legacy and distinguished his decades of service to Uganda.
1: I came here to give witness to the positive attributes I saw with General Moses Ali. Number one, freedom fighter. Number two, peacemaker. Number three, development person. That's what I saw. I hear that even in the Muslim group, that's why his brother had been taken to old Kampala, Chiuri, and Nagu. I didn't know which faction he belonged to among the Muslims, but apparently he belonged to no faction. He was a neutral. So this is the Moses Ali I saw. May his soul rest in eternal peace.
0: The National Private Educational Institutions Association in Uganda, NPEIAUG, has called on government to expedite its ongoing review and adopt stricter national standards to enable the safe resumption of educational tours in schools. The appeal follows a spate of fatal accidents involving school tour buses, including last week's crash in Kapchura that claimed the lives of over 22 pupils of King David Junior School in Deje, and the school's director, Tadeo Sekade, speaking to journalists. NPEIA Uganda National Chairperson Hasadu Kirabira said the recent tragedy should not lead to a blanket ban on school trips, but rather to stronger safety regulations. He said educational tours remain indispensable. They enrich classroom learning, strengthen practical skills, nurture innovation, promote environmental stewardship, develop leadership, encourage patriotism, and prepare learners for the world of work. The objective, therefore, should be safer educational travel, not the abandonment of experiential education. According to Kirabira, more than six school-related road accidents have been recorded this month alone, resulting in a significant loss of student lives. The Minister for Works and Transport, Fred Byamukama, surprised members of parliament on the Physical Infrastructure Committee after revealing that the cost of constructing the Busega PG Expressway will increase for a third time. Appearing before the committee chaired by Mwinem Parker, Byamukama said the project's original cost of 547 billion shillings had already risen to 1.3 trillion shillings due to changes in the road alignment. He added that the revised budget is still insufficient, with an additional 700 billion still required, bringing the total projected cost to about 2 trillion. The minister also disclosed that the project will not be completed by the planned 2028 deadline, saying more time will be needed to finish the works. Byamukama further told the committee that President Museveni has dismissed more than six engineers from the Minister of Works and Transport over concerns related to the implementation of several infrastructure projects.
2: We're not much involved in these things. The case was interdicted. And we have a number of engineers who are recording statements at IGG, on TV, that's IGG's handling. And even those who left government, they were involved, the president has guided, they have to be checked and they are worked on. And we are happy the president is taking lead in most of these things. And even, it's not only Busega, big other projects. As I was leaving this morning, my office, I see a letter from the president sacking six engineers, including a few I'm seeing on this front bench here, sacking them, not even predicting they should go. And is choosing them on projects of Segambigi, Mwende, Fort Porto Road, the Masaka Mutukula, and many other projects. So we are happy the head of state is also coming up to help the different investigating agencies. And even some of them, as they delay, is coming up. For us, we are here to implement. But what I must say, we are not considering the corrupt. Neither our people are here that they are supporting the corrupt. We are there to deliver our mandate, and we are also happy that Parliament increased our budget, because we had also an issue.
0: Opposition party People's Front for Freedom has called for the permanent closure of school education tours, proposing alternative methods such as online learning and recorded study materials. Speaking to media, the party's acting president, Lulu Mebaiga, said transporting students for physical tours has increasingly exposed them to road accidents, which can be avoided through the use of technology. Mebaiga suggested that schools should instead provide students with online lessons covering different geographical areas, as well as recorded videos of study sites, to enhance learning without putting learners at risk. He argued that modern digital tools can effectively replace traditional tools, allowing students to gain the same knowledge safely and conveniently. However, Baiga criticized the government's decision to close schools over tour-related concerns, saying the move is not made in good faith, saying that authorities should focus on revising guidelines to make learning safer rather than shutting down institutions.
3: We propose that government, if at all need be, to review the policy to enable all children to have the same material. If need be, we can use the audiovisual, we can use documentaries. A few people can go, including the teachers, they can record the people, and the children can appreciate this is where we are going digital. If at all people can do digital lessons.
0: The Minister of Education and Sports has ordered the immediate closure of Masindi Academy Secondary School in Masindi Municipality after a joint inspection uncovered serious violations of education standards and concerns over the welfare of learners. The decision followed an inspection by officials from the ministry and Masindi Municipal Council, which revealed several irregularities, including the school's failure to register 46 senior force candidates for the 2026 Uganda Certificate of Education examinations, despite students having paid the required registration fees. Inspectors also found that the school was operating with only three teachers, while the director of studies was serving as the acting head teacher. The boarding section was operating legally without qualified caretakers, and sanitation conditions were described as deplorable, with overflowing pit latrines posing a health risk to learners. The school school's food store was also found empty. The inspection further established that the affected senior four candidates had been unable to participate in the mock examinations organized by neighboring schools because they had not been issued with the Uganda National Examinations Board index numbers. Following the findings, inspection team ordered the immediate closure of the school. School management has been directed to register all the affected senior four candidates within 1 week, after which the students will be transferred to other schools to ensure that they are able to sit their examinations. According to the principal education officer for Masindi Municipality, Peter Samuel Ayebare, Makerere University has launched electronic academic transcripts and certificates, allowing graduates to access their credentials online and enabling employers and other authorized parties to verify them digitally in what the institution says is a major step towards modernizing academic service delivery. The new system is part of a broader digital transformation that also includes expanded online learning and a shift to competency-based education beginning in the 2026-27 academic year. The academic registrar, Professor Mukadasi Buinza, said the e-transcripts and e-certificates will spare graduates the inconvenience of repeatedly returning to the university to obtain certified academic documents, but it will also allow employers and other third parties to verify their authenticity online with the graduate's permission. Beyond digital certification, Buinza revealed that Makerere has fully institutionalized blended learning, combining face-to-face and online instruction across its academic programs. The university is also developing fully online degree programs that will allow students anywhere in the world to study remotely, and earn Makerere University qualifications. Today in history, it is the 21st of July. Now, following his poor performance in a nationally televised debate with Republican presidential candidate Donald Trump, President Joe Biden announced that he was ending his re-election bid. He became the first president since Lyndon B. Johnson in 1969 to not seek re-election. And with that ends the news on Radio Sapiencia. I am Sunday Gloria Abwatch.
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17: of West Nile, always pushing for the programs of West Nile. The tarmac road, the electricity, the issue of the veterans was always in the forefront. And many of his pressures on us have already brought results. The roads are now tarmac all the way up to Oraba. We are now even tarmacing the one of Ajumani, Moyo, Yembe, Koboko. Electricity is now linked. The grid. Now, you, the people, we live on the West Nile, in something I used to tell Moses Sari, which you must now work on. Yes, the infrastructure is now there, and we are going to expand it. There is the road to, from Nebbi to the border with Congo, and the road there up to Aru. There is this other road from Papuach to Rhino Camp, and then along the Nile. We are going to work on those roads. But remember what I've been telling you in the campaign. People don't sleep on the roads. They sleep in their houses. So the issue of the household incomes for West Nile is something we should agree on. Ever since the tobacco got problems, we need new enterprises. And I have given guidance on all this time on those issues.
16: Ebyo nga tubitadde ku bbali, Mwami Museveni alagidde yafisi ya Sabaminisita okukozesa ekitongole kya Uganda People's Defence Forces UPDF n'ekyamakomera ekya Uganda Prisons Service okutambuza emmere egenda eri abantu be Kalamoja okusinga okukozesa abantu ssekinnoomu. 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
13: I want to thank the guidance of the President of Republic of Uganda. He guided that we should not rely on the suppliers that OPM has procured. We should rely on the UPDF and the prisons who have some, at least some good amount of food with them. So Office of the Prime Minister has signed a memorandum of understanding with ANEC, and ANEC, they are the one supplying this food. And as Minister of Northern Uganda and Office of the Prime Minister, our work is only to monitor the delivery of this food until when it will reaches the local government. Then the local government will take over from there. And we told them this food needs to go directly to sub-county headquarters to avoid delays and to avoid mishandling of this food item. So I am optimistic that this food will reach the intended beneficiaries.
16: Ebyo nga tubitadde ku bbali ensonga y'abakulira amasomero mu disitulikiti y'e Wakiso okuba n'abayizi ab'empewo esitudde enkundi, akulira eby'emirimu n'abakozi Kao Judy Maka Bukenya alaalise okuddamu okubala abayizi muntu ku muntu mu buli kibiina. 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
18: So colleagues, a simple challenge is special planners. 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
16: Judy Maka Bukenya era asinzidde wano n'asaba abakulira amasomero okubagumiikiriza ku nsonga y'abasomesa abatakyamala olw'obutabaawo District Service Commission, wabula n'abakakasanga ensonga eno bwagiriko ennyo.
18: We have agreed on that to gain that setting that team for your deployment. Who is Ghana? We re-evaluate ourselves. Try and even these medium schools get more teachers. Two, we are going to advertise very soon. Not this financial year. Because we have got a directive from the minister. By 30th, we know what I DSC. We name one, but never keep the Kumuchi. I also informed my chairman, please, Mr. Chairperson. We know what I'm going to put a service commission to gain that quality say our, the APG, or the MTANA, or the UWL. So we're going to use our team, our service.
16: Kawa Bukenya halabudde abakulira amasomero okwetegekera okuzinduukirizibwa kw'ekibinja kya baminisita obudde bwonna mu kisanja kino ekyatandise nga bwe beetegereza ebigambo bya President Museveni bwe yali ng'alayizibwa.
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7: 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Yeah. 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
1: 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President Yoweri Kaguta Museveni has led government to eulogize the late General Moses Ali in the official tribute today at Parliament. The president has described the late Right Honorable General Retired Moses Ali as a freedom fighter, peacemaker and development champion whose legacy will continue to inspire generations of Ugandans. Before addressing Parliament, President Museveni laid a wreath on the casket of the Adjumani West County Member of Parliament and former Second Deputy Prime Minister in the presence of the Vice President Jessica Lupo, the Speaker of Parliament Jacob Oboth, members of the bereaved family and other dignitaries. The President also took time to console the family before delivering his tribute. President Museveni recalled that General Moses Ali's opposition to the excesses of Idi Amin's regime eventually led to his demotion and exile. Following the fall of the regime in 1979, he further noted that the late General Moses Ali actively participated in efforts to overthrow Amin's dictatorship, working on various fronts alongside other liberation forces, which contributed to Uganda's eventual liberation. Reflecting on General Moses Ali's contribution to peace, the president said the veteran leader rejected violence and worked tirelessly to promote dialogue and reconciliation during Uganda's difficult post-1970s period, helping to lay the foundation for lasting national stability. On development, President Museveni commended the late statesman for championing key infrastructure projects in the West Nile sub-region, including the construction of a tarmac roads and extension of the national electricity grid, among other transformative initiatives. The president also challenged leaders in West Nile to sustain General Moses Ali's legacy by prioritizing household wealth creation, saying socio-economic transformation remains the surest path to lasting development. The late General Moses Ali passed away on Saturday, July 18th at Nakasero Hospital in Kampala at the age of 87. The body has been airlifted to Adjumani district before an official vigil at his ancestral home in Atabo Parish, Epekele Division. The burial program will conclude on Thursday, July 23rd with a regional gathering at Paridi Stadium in Adjumani district, bringing together leaders and residents from the West Nile and Madi sub-regions. Funeral prayers will follow before the burial at his ancestral home. May his soul rest in eternal peace. The leader of opposition in Parliament, Joel Senyonyi, has challenged leaders, particularly those in government, to reflect on the protection of human rights in his response to the Prime Minister Obinna Banja's message while paying tribute to the late Moses Ali, where the late was credited for his statesmanship and contribution to the country. In Parliament, Senyonyi said public officials should strive to leave a positive legacy by respecting and upholding the rule of law. He added that leaders should use their positions to serve with integrity and ensure their actions have a lasting positive impact on society. Senyonyi also reminded leaders that no one holds office forever, urging all public servants to renew their commitment to selfless leadership.

0: accountability, good governance, and the strengthening of public institutions wherever they serve.
1: The 1995 constitution is a brainchild of the NRM government. We need to respect that constitution. General Sali was a believer in the rule of law, and that's why he gave up armed rebellion and then served in our national army. Anyone, whether a leader or an ordinary citizen, can be suspected by the state to have committed any offense, but they ought to be apprehended as the law stipulates, detained in a gazetted detention facility and produced in court within 48 hours. Lately, right honourable speaker and colleagues, people are abducted, taken for days, weeks, and even months. Sometimes they are tortured, their family does not know their whereabouts, and they are not produced in court. This is not right, and we must collectively condemn it. On behalf of the opposition, I extend our deepest condolences to the family of the late right honourable General Moses Ali, the people of Adjumani, the Muslim faith which he professed, the Nubian community which he loved dearly, his friends and colleagues, and all Ugandans who mourn his passing. May they find comfort in the years he dedicated to serving this our country.
0: Meanwhile, government, through a statement delivered by the Prime Minister and leader of government business, Robinana Banja, praised the late Moses Ali for his distinguished service and contribution to Uganda's development. Nabanja outlined the various leadership positions Moses Ali held throughout his public life, serving under both the Idi Amin and President Museveni administrations. These included ministerial appointments, Member of Parliament, lecturer, and army commander. She credited him with making significant contributions to the country's governance and to the success of the National Resistance Army liberation struggle. Moses Ali passed away on Saturday, July 18th at Nakasero Hospital at the age of 87 and is expected to be buried tomorrow in his home district of Adjumani.
2: Motion to pay tribute to Right Honorable General Retired Moses Ali is one I make with a heavy heart, because I had the opportunity and the honor to work with him closely. He was a man of many titles and distinctions, yet he carried them with humility. Today we recognize that among us stood a distinguished deputy prime minister, a minister, a soldier, a legislator, a lawyer, and an advocate of the High Court, a businessman and a family man.
0: President Museveni has directed the Office of the Prime Minister to use the Uganda People's Defense Forces and Uganda Prison Service instead of private contractors to distribute relief food in the drought-hit Karamoja sub-region. The government has already flagged off 552 tons of maize flour and 238 tons of beans, funded by 45 billion shillings in emergency funds, targeting the worst-affected districts including Kabong, Kotido, Moroto, Karenga, and Nabila Tuk. State Minister for Northern Uganda, Grace Freedom Kuyuchwin, Akori, says OPM will supervise the exercise while local governments oversee the distribution from sub-counted quotas to minimize delays and mishandling. She also says the government, through Operation World Creation, will provide seeds before the expected August rain to support farming. According to the OPM, about 600,000 vulnerable people face acute hunger due to prolonged drought that destroyed crops after rains ceased in early May. The Federation of Uganda Medical Interns, FUMI, has given government a 10-day ultimatum to issue a public statement confirming the immediate suspension of the National Employment and Training Policy, NETH. Addressing journalists at Mulago, Dr. Segona Silva, head of the pre-intern, said the policy subjects prospective medical interns to modern-day slavery and was developed without proper consultation with key stakeholders. According to Dr. Silva, Silva. FUMU is a legally registered body representing over 2,000 medical doctors, dental surgeons, nurses, midwives, and pharmacists currently deployed in 73 hospitals across the country. He condemned government's plan to deploy the 2026-27 intern cohort without clear answers on intern welfare and without a plan to address recurring backlogs. Dr. Silva warned that if government fails to issue a public statement suspending the NETH policy within 10 days, FUMI will mobilize its members for further action.
3: Immediate withdrawal and consultative review of the NETH policy. The Ministries of Health and Education and Sports must formally withdraw the NETH policy, and we demand an open, time-bound collaborative review process that actively engages all stakeholders. This includes training institutions, professional bodies such as UMA, Uganda Medical Association, PSU, AGNMU, UDA, FUMI, FUMSA, UMBPC, and all the others. And any revised policy must explicitly guarantee financial allowances and welfare facilitation for all interns.
0: The International Crimes Division of the High Court has continued hearing the murder case of former UPDF officer Major Muhammad Kigundu, with one of the accused alleging that he was tortured while in detention. Yusuf Nyanzi, who testified as a defense witness, told court that he was arrested by unidentified men on the night of May 18, 2017 from Kitusa zone in Zana Makinde division while treating the family of Muhammad Senaburia. He said everyone found at the home was arrested and that he was repeatedly questioned about a firearm allegedly used in the killings of Major Kigundu and former police spokesperson Andrew Felix Kawesi. Nyanzi denied any knowledge of the weapon, telling court that he was blindfolded and taken to what he later believed was the chief of military intelligence, where he alleged he was severely beaten and pressured to confess. He further testified that security officers threatened to kill him unless he revealed the whereabouts of the firearm. According to Nyanzi, after prolonged torture, he falsely agreed to lead the officers to a private graveyard in Kawempe Kutano, where the gun was allegedly hidden. However, no firearm was recovered after he was ordered to dig at the site. The defense witness told court that he eventually asked the officers to kill him because he could no longer endure the pain. He concluded his testimony by displaying scars on his hands, shoulder, and the head, which he alleged was sustained during the torture. The accused in the case are Sheikh Yahya Mwanje, Muhammad Buyondo Elias Matia, Yusuf Nyanzi, Abdul Wahab Sendegeya, Musa Sekandi Elias Masanafu, Jibril Kaliango Elias bin Suleiman, Burhan Baliejusa Kaliango, and Nuruddin Lutaya Elias Ibrahim Semwanga. The case is being heard by a panel of justices, Susan Okalany, Alice Komuhanji, Boniface Wamala, and Vincent Waguna Kauha. Earlier, the prosecution, led by Counsel Jacqueline Akui, informed the court that it had no witness to present. The defense, represented by Counsel Antonia Simwe and Counsel Ivan Zochieng, called Yusuf Nyanzi and Jibril Kaliango to testify. The trial continues. And finally, the police have arrested 65 suspects during an intelligence-led operation targeting criminal gangs in Kampala Metropolitan. According to Kampala Metropolitan Police spokesperson Wacho Kawala, officers from Katwe Police Division acted on information about youths allegedly involved in series of panga robberies in Kikajo Zone, Namasuba Parish, Makindye Sawa, Gabo Municipality, Wakiso District. She says 13 suspects were arrested, with Nathan Waniele and Emma Mugobera allegedly found in possession of 3 pangas. Kawala says the pair has been charged with possession of dangerous weapons, while the remaining 11 suspects face charges of public nuisance. Meanwhile, coordinator of operations in Mukono Central, Namumira Ngandu Village, Bajo Ntinda, Nyenje, Seta, Goma, Kachiri, and other crime-prone areas led to the arrest of 52 additional suspects. Investigations are ongoing. That ends the news on Radio Sapientia. My name is Sunday Gloria Abuoch.
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3: He deploys the military against the citizens, those who oppose him. We ask you to support our demands for accountability for the crimes against humanity that he has committed and continues to commit against the people of Uganda. I thank you.
4: Why do you go to the public if you don't have a public spirit? Why do you say I want to work for the public? If you don't work for the public, go and do your own private things.
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5: But President Trump insists everybody loves his plan to take over the Gaza Strip, move Palestinians out, and rebuild it as a Riviera of the Middle East.
6: The U.S. will take over the Gaza Strip, and we will do a job with it, too. We'll own it and be responsible for dismantling all of the dangerous unexploded bombs and other weapons on the site.
1: The world today. Ensinga bwe yimidite ubira butya Monday to Friday ensinga bwe yimidite
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8: 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Another heavy night of U.S. strikes against Iran. 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
10: February 1981, 6th of February, and we fought, we started fighting. Then on the 6th of June 1981, I had to go out to look for support. I left Matuga, went through Buama, entered the boat at Katebo, entered the boat and went to Kenya, spending some night in the at Mubeke, in one of the islands. Then I went on to Libya, meeting Muammar Gaddafi on the 21st of June 1981. Now, when I was in Libya, I met there the former Amin groups for the first time. Moses Ali was there. There were other groups. There was a fellow called Amin Mutiawa. Other people like Habib Kajimu.
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10: 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The West Nile groups can do their work separately. Kaira can do his work separately, but we coordinate until we agree on the policies properly. So that's how I met Moses Ali for the first time.
7: President Yoweri Kaguta Tibuhaburwa Museveni encheruna kwalibwa tonganya nyola parliament ingeri yasinka na mujeno Moses Ali bombi bali bagenza kusaba bikola basobola okuba nti no bajja ko 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
11: He belonged to the NRM and I belong to the National Unity Platform NUP. But I respected him.
7: Nti abadde wa NRM nze nga ndi wa NUP nenga musamu ekitiibwa mbadde musamu ekitiibwa
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7: Yadde tubadde twawukana mu byobufuzi naye mbadde musamu ekitiibwa.
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7: Naye tekiŋŋaana kumusiima olw'ebirungi bye yakolera eggwanga lino ebbanga lyonna.
11: Right, honorable speaker and colleagues, his passing, however, also invites us to reflect on an important national conversation.
7: Nti naye okufa kwe kulina okutujjukiza ensonga enkulu ennyo.
11: Death reminds all of us,
7: okufa kujjukiza ffenna,
11: that beyond our different political parties, ideologies and contests, we are all temporary custodians of public office. None of us is a permanent fixture in this world.
7: None of us is a permanent fixture in this world. Teri muntu agenda kuba ku nsi kuno paka wonobawo paka teri ajja kuba paka permanent fixture.
11: And no position or status we hold is everlasting.
7: Era teri kifo ky'olimu teri kifo kyetubaamu ng'ojja kibeeramu paka.
11: So while we hold office, may we cause positive impact.
7: Nga tuli mu office tukole ebyo ebirungi.
11: May we be diligent leaders.
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11: Let us respect the rule of law.
7: 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Enfuga eri ku mateeka, rule of law, tugisseemu ekitiibwa.
11: And the people of Uganda whom we serve,
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11: General Moses Ali was a believer in the rule of law.
7: Ndiyabada kiliza mfuge ya mateka.
11: And that's why he gave up armed rebellion.
7: Yensongrashi ya vamo nsiko.
11: And then served in our national army.
7: Na ingira majigi kwanga. Ngafude mumbu yekira.
11: Anyone, whether a leader or an ordinary citizen,
7: omuntu yenawa mukulembezo wa muntu wa bulijjo,
11: can be suspected by the state to have committed any offense.
7: Ayinza okuteberezebwa government, inti azizza omusango bino abyogera president aliya wa mulaba.
11: But they ought to be apprehended as the law stipulates.
7: Niba ino kubanga bakwatibwa ng'amateeka bwe gagamba, abyogera president atudde wali ya mulaba.
11: Detained in a gazetted detention facility.
7: Ebontu bogolirwe mu bifo ebiri mu mateeka.
11: And produced in court.
7: Within 48
11: hours.
7: Musa wana munana.
11: Lately, right honourable speaker and colleagues.
7: Why be mala president aliwalia kulaba wele ya.
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2: 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One time in 2021, it did occur to me that this house would be in good hands. under the stewardship of General Ali.
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0: Na mu nominate inga hukubira Deputy Speaker wa Parliament.
2: However, a few days later he called me and asked me, really madam, how could you have nominated me without consulting me?
0: Ntinebe waita enaku ntono. 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
0: 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Really madam.
2: 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How could you have nominated me without consulting me?
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2: 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If I had teased another general,
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2: I really don't know what would have happened to me.
0: Sima nyenze banange chandi tu seko singa na linsa gide kujeno malalo sanga. 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
4: Right Honorable Speaker, mine is to express the gratitude of the family. Right Honorable Speaker, please permit me to express the gratitude of our family.
3: Agamba nti nze ndiwo kusima kutusa kusima okuva eri family.
4: To His Excellency the President upon his decision to grant our father the dignity of an official burial, the father dignity of a cabinet tribute, and the father dignity of a burial with full military honors. Right Honorable Speaker, we are grateful to His Excellency, the President, and to Mama for the many kindnesses and courtesies that they both extended to our father over the years. Right Honorable Speaker, we take comfort in the fact that we do not mourn this loss alone. A whole nation mourns with us. Right Honorable Speaker, would like to thank you and the people that our father has worked with over the years and all the Honorable Members of Parliament gathered here today. Would like to thank His Excellency, Her Excellency the Vice President, the Right Honorable Prime Minister, the Right Honorable Deputy Prime Ministers, Members of Cabinet, all Members of Parliament, all the men and women who worked with our father since he joined public service by joining the army in 1986. Right Honorable Speaker, we'd like to thank you for according our father the dignity of this special session of Parliament.
3: Mutabani wa Geno Moses Ali, mulekua ngateka ti minister mu government eno Silaje Musa Ali, watu ngasima president, asima speaker, asima vice president, asima sub minister, asima mama. 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
5: On behalf of the opposition, I extend our deepest condolences to the family of the late Right Honorable General Moses Ali, the people of Adjumani, the Muslim faith which he professed, the Nubian community which he loved dearly, his friends and colleagues, and all Ugandans who mourn his passing. May they find comfort in the years he dedicated to serving this, our country. May God grant General Moses Ali eternal rest and comfort his family in this very trying time. For God and my country.
3: For God and my country, kuluwa katunda nensi yange, Joero Basekezi Senyonyi. 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
2: the world today ensinga bwimidite
0: he deploys the military against the citizens those who oppose him we ask you to support our demands for accountability for the crimes against humanity that he has committed and continues to commit against the people of Uganda I thank you
6: why do you go to the public if you don't have a public spirit why do you say I want to work for the public if you don't work for the public go and do your own private things
2: the world today
7: But President Trump insists everybody loves his plan to take over the Gaza Strip, move Palestinians out, and rebuild it as a Riviera of the Middle East.
8: The U.S. will take over the Gaza Strip, and we will do a job with it, too. We'll own it and be responsible for dismantling all of the dangerous unexploded bombs and other weapons on the site.
2: The world today. Ensingabwe yimidite ubira butya Monday to Friday ensingabwe yimidite
3: Monday to Friday ensingabwe yimidite olikshina munyaka tonyeza nyafa media sapiens and cruza magazine so yo muziki nibimizanyo 10 na mukaga azizi naweza kuongoza kusawa 10 nemu iza kaongeza koluna 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
9: I don't think that they're criminals. Donald Trump is beginning mass deportations across the United States.
2: The world today.
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19: You have had slogans. 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
10: In doing so, I am acutely conscious that I am the sixth person in the last 10 years to walk up this street. The seventh Prime Minister since
3: 2016.
10: Making this a moment for reflection and new resolution.
3: It
10: requires my generation of politicians to raise our game and rise to the new challenge. Britain needs to show the world that we can regain our stability once again. And that is our challenge, to make politics work, to make it work better.
3: Gwatio Andrew Murray Burnham gagatuino kula gensi, ndijusobulo kudza wamaniga fegetuali na.
10: I know people at home are fed up with politics. I hear you. And I want to be honest with you. We have not been good enough. And we need to be better.
3: We will
10: be.
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2: the world today ensinga bwe yimiridde.
0: He deploys the military against the citizens, those who oppose him. We ask you to support our demands for accountability for the crimes against humanity that he has committed and continues to commit against the people of Uganda. I thank you.
19: Why do you go to the public if you don't have a public spirit? Why do you say I want to work for the public? If you don't work for the public, go and do your own private things.
2: The world today.
7: But President Trump insists everybody loves his plan to take over the Gaza Strip, move Palestinians out, and rebuild it as a Riviera of the Middle East.
8: The U.S. will take over the Gaza Strip, and we will do a job with it, too. We'll own it and be responsible for dismantling all of the dangerous unexploded bombs and other weapons on the site.
2: The world today. 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
21: 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Another heavy night of U.S. strikes against Iran. This was the 10th consecutive night of strikes.
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1: The 1995 Constitution is a brainchild of the NRM government. We need to respect that constitution. General Moses Ali was a believer in the rule of law, and that's why he gave up armed rebellion and then served in our national army. Anyone, whether a leader or an ordinary citizen, can be suspected by the state to have committed any offense, but they ought to be apprehended as the law stipulates, detained in a gazetted detention facility and produced in court within 48 hours. Lately, right honourable speaker and colleagues, people are abducted, taken for days, weeks, and even months. Sometimes they are tortured, their family does not know their whereabouts, and they are not produced in court. This is not right, and we must collectively condemn it. On behalf of the opposition, I extend our deepest condolences to the family of the late right honourable General Moses Ali, the people of Ajomani, the Muslim faith which he professed, the Nubian community which he loved dearly, his friends and colleagues, and all Ugandans who mourn his passing. May they find comfort in the years he dedicated to serving this our country.
0: Mwambela ye mwasa wa minister Robin Nabanja atendeleza nyo jene Moses Ali olw'obuweereza bwe obw'enjawulo ulo munkulaakulana y'eggwanga Uganda. 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
2: 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He was a man of many titles and distinctions, yet he carried them with humility. Today we recognize that among us stood a distinguished deputy prime minister, a minister, a soldier, a legislator, a lawyer, and an advocate of the High Court, a businessman and a family man.
0: Obwakabaka bwa Buganda nga bwetegekera amatikkira aga Ssaabasajja Kabaka ag'emyaka 33 egyamaze ng'alamula Obuganda olwaleero Obwakabaka buguddewo eddwaliro lya Muteesa 2 Health Center e Kalasa Makulubita mu ssaza lya Beene ery'e Bulemeezi ng'emu ku nteekateeka y'okujaguza amatikkira ge. 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
0: 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But we still have love for our people.
15: Mm.
0: 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So there is trouble akubale kayobulesi. And our neighbors are government here, President Museveni, and President Mwenyini. 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
2: The 1995 constitution is a brainchild of the NRM government. We need to respect that constitution. General Moses Ali was a believer in the rule of law, and that's why he gave up armed rebellion and then served in our national army. Anyone, whether a leader or an ordinary citizen, can be suspected by the state to have committed any offense, but they ought to be apprehended as the law stipulates, detained in a gazetted detention facility and produced in court within 48 hours. Lately, Right Honourable Speaker and colleagues, people are abducted, taken for days, weeks, and even months. Sometimes they are tortured, their family does not know their whereabouts, and they are not produced in court. This is not right, and we must collectively condemn it. On behalf of the opposition, I extend our deepest condolences to the family of the late Right Honourable General Moses Ali, the people of Adjumani, the Muslim faith which he professed, the Nubian community which he loved dearly, his friends and colleagues, and all Ugandans who mourn his passing. May they find comfort in the years he dedicated to serving this our country.
1: Mumbera yemu, saba minister egwanga Robina Nabbanja, atendereza nyo jeno Moses Ali olobuweleza we obwenja ulo, mkukula akulanye gwanga liye. 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
3: 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He was a man of many titles and distinctions, yet he carried them with humility. Today we recognize that among us stood a distinguished deputy prime minister, a minister, a soldier, a legislator, a lawyer, and an advocate of the High Court, a businessman and a family man.
1: Ebyonga tuvita debali, wakati ngo Obuganda bwetegekera amatikira ga Ssaabasajja ag'emyaka 33, gy'amazenga alamula Obuganda, olwaleero Obwakabaka buguddewo eddwaliro erya Mutesa 2 Health Center, e Kalasa Mukulubiita, mu ssaza lya Bbeene ery'e Bulemeezi, ng'emu ku nteekateeka ey'okujaguza amatikira g'omutanda. 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